0: Imagine a place where 100,000 monks and 200,000 people gather, not for a festival, but for peace. Today, Thailand stands as a spiritual part of the world. Are you ready to witness the power of true unity? On Earth Day, while others valiantly protect the world outside, we nurture the world within. To celebrate Lompal Tamachio's 82nd birthday, a great offering is made to over 40,000 temples across Thailand.
1: Actually, I came from Bangladesh. It is my

0: first time. I saw here very beautiful, here very do the enjoy here, and Thai people and another country people so many far for religious and very beautiful work and very beautiful mind and very beautiful offering the dana. It is a better, very big country.
1: I am very glad, but today almost 200,000 people and then almost 100,000 monks are here. With together, this is very rare opportunity to have that kind of meditation. So I got goosebumps.
0: Meditation is Lord Buddha's thesis. Any people can do the meditation. He is not a Muslim, not a Hindu, not a Christian, and everybody can do the meditation mindfully. Lord Buddha thesis, Hindu, Muslim, anybody can do the meditation and thinking high. He is a Buddhist. Says to Lord Buddha, he is a Buddhist.
1: And then this meditation is in Buddhism very we have to practice on by meditation, and then bring up the Buddhism, upgrade, and then bring the Buddhism to all white with the meditation. I'm very glad.
2: The secret to this peace is the Sangha, the power of a united community.
0: Sangha life is very better, because Sangha is better. So many people now together come here and do the worship, meditation, and donation, and dana, so many things. That's why Sangha is better. Sangha sa samaggi, samaggana tabosuku.
2: When 300,000 hearts beat as one, peace becomes possible. World peace through inner peace. Happy Earth Day.